0: go. Good old Jimi Hendrix all along the Watchtower. Haven't heard that for a while, so I thought, why not? Let's kick it off. Anyway, today, because normally Nods and Sods we usually feature an artist, today I thought we might feature the Stains. What do you reckon, Gabrielle?
1: What a good idea.
0: So let's start with, where is it? This one here. Let's start with this one. We used to do this one.

Yes, brown sugar. Yeah, it's a classic. Even used by Windows. I think when Windows, was it Windows 95 came in, I think.

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0: Beatles, titled Dark Room. The song is noted for its distinctive driving bass line provided by Chris Bailey and the aggressive theatrical vocal delivery of Doc Neeson.
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0: Rising up the charts 6 places from number 17 to number 11 this week on the 21st of July 1980 was the band The Tourists and I Only Want to Be With You.

0: Right about now, ladies and gentlemen, we'd like to continue with our show by introducing to you a young man that's only 12 years old. And he is considered as being a genius of our time. Ladies and gentlemen, let you and I make him feel happy with a nice ovation as we meet and greet little Stevie Wonder. How about that?
1: I'm gonna do a song taken from my album, The Jazz Soul of Little Stevie. The name of the song is called Fingertips.

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Let's

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1: I've never been so insulted in my life.
2: Well, it's early yet.

I will leave you with the highest chart entry from today in one of the 1970s years, this week, 1975, when Johnny Nash was at number one with Tears on My Pillow, Ray Stevens at number two with Misty, and Van McCoy at number three with The Hustle. Straight in, however, at number seven, and I think it was on its way to the top, it was the Bay City Rollers and Give a Little Love.